to your advice. Stay inside the lanes, follow the signs. If only all of this would make us strong. Leave no traces when it's gone.

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I thought I'd walk on in and I'd give it my best shot.

Itapema FM. 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You load 16 tons, what do you get? Another day older, deeper in debt. 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

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Times were bad, what a time we had. 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

0: 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You're so rare, take your praise, and you're so fine. And I hope you know I'm glad you're mine. 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
1: mine. 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
1: Yeah, it's definitely like he's just cruising for cruising.
2: Classe Itapema.

Pepper Boy in shock. Michelangelo, release me from a single block. I'm David the Giant Killer.